0: Первое радио. Всегда с тобой.
1: So, Jaden. 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Like, what you think I should put on now?
2: What?
1: Really? 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People heard that. I mean, I got some hot records. I got The Rain. I got What should I do next? All right, look, you know what? Look, I'm going to just go on. I'm going to pick my own. I'm going to put something else on. All right, man. Fine.

0: Better days are coming,
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0: If no one told you, I hate to hear you crying over the phone, dear. For 7 years running, you've been a soldier. But better days are coming. Better days are coming for you.
1: Better days.
0: So when the night feels like forever, I'll remember what you said to me.

0: push me.
1: Наша музыка.
0: And then just hurt me.
1: Ваше настроение.
0: Till I can get my satisfaction.
1: Первое радио.
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this morning. You were moving so fast. 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

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I bite my lip, I buy what I'm told. 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

0: grid when I drop him off. 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
1: I ain't moving weight, but

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0: שבוע טוב, נאפר וים רדיו.
1: You know, I was wondering, you know, if you could keep on, because the force, it's got a lot of power, and it makes me feel like

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Life is so beautiful. Life is amazing. Life can be terrible. Life is unbearable. Life is just crazy. Life is terrific. It's also horrific. It's a magnificent painting. If life is a gift, if life is a bitch, then I'm about to get it. I'm about to get it. I'm about to get it. Get it all. I'm about to get it. I'm about to

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Life is terrific. It's also horrific. It's a magnificent painting. If life is a gift, if life is a bitch, then I'm about to get it. I'm about to get it. I'm about to get it. Get it all. I'm about to get it.

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Life is so beautiful. Life is amazing. Life can be terrible. Life is unbearable. Life is just crazy. Life is terrific. It's also horrific. It's a magnificent painting. If life is a gift, if life is a bitch, then I'm about to get it. I'm about to get it. I'm about to get it. Get it all. I'm about to get it. I'm about to

ready. It doesn't matter if you love him or capital H-I-M. Just put your paws up, 'cause you were born.

Don't be a drag, just be a queen. Whether you're broke or evergreen, your black, white, beige, chola descent, your Lebanese, your Orient. Whether life's disabilities left you outcast, but leader teased, rejoice and love yourself today, cause baby, you were born this way.